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1: If you've listened to the show long enough, you know that I call home the Pacific Northwest, but I travel around a lot. Needless to say, I had an artist named Jacob Hackworth, who is absolutely fantastic, by the way. He's going to be out with Tucker Wetmore here in a few weeks, but he's got a song called What Took You So Long, if you want to learn.

0: more about him, but he's incredible. Songwriter, artist, great human being. Had him over to the house, cooked him a steak dinner. And then between five adults consumed 9 bottles of wine Friday night. Pinot Noir, red wine. I found that it is not as easy to recover the next day as it once was. So I feel like I am living that Toby Keith lyric. I'm not as good as I once was, but I'm as good once as I ever was. However, I'm not as good as I thought I was once at this point in life. But Jacob Hackworth, great hang. Put him to work a little bit, too. You can check that out at Beat Up Radio on Instagram.
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Julia Stiles may be headed back to the dance floor, only this time there's no script and nobody can yell cut. We'll get into that next.

0: It's your country, 95.5 WTVY. Julia Stiles is reportedly joining Dancing with the Stars, which feels like somebody at ABC said, who danced in a movie once? Let's see if we can get her. It's B-Dub, of course. Julia starred in Save the Last Dance 25 years ago. And I don't appreciate being reminded of that at all. Like, I was perfectly happy believing that 2001 was roughly 8 years ago. She's apparently a huge fan, though, of Dancing with the Stars and has talked about wanting to do it before. The full cast gets announced September 2nd. Until then, you're just rooting for Julia to recreate the final dance from Save the Last Dance while every millennial watching immediately reaches for the Advil.
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2: Luke Combs can sell out stadiums, win awards, have number one songs, whatever. His kids are finally impressed because Dad is now a Disney character. Luke made his voice acting debut on Big City Greens as a country superstar, Rusty Twang, and even sings a new song called Watch Out for the Greens. Luke says his three little boys at home love Disney and couldn't pass it up. And he admitted this will probably be way cooler in their eyes than anything else I've done. Nothing humbles you quite like children. That stadium thing was neat, Dad. Anyway, you know, Mickey, that's your breakdown.
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It's your country, 95.5 WTVY. She's got a new album dropping on Friday and hanging with us all this week. Carly Pearce on the show in minutes. It's Beat Up Radio.

0: been forever and a day since I saw you. I think the last time I saw you, Carly Pierce, was when I gave you a pie to eat on the Tim McGraw tour. Oh, and that was 2024. Like, it's been a while.
1: Long time ago.
0: Yeah.
1: It's been a long time.
0: What's new? No, that's a loaded question because there's a ton new.
1: Yeah. I've been busy. I'm sure you have too.
0: Yeah. It's, I know you're, you know, you switch record labels, which as an artist, mm-hmm. that's not an easy thing to do, especially when you have a single out with another record label at the same time. So getting all that moved over and trying to figure out how that all works, there's a lot of moving parts to that, I would think.
1: You know, it's been a year. I'm like, no more. We're good. Everything's great. I need no more change. But honestly, it's all been for the best. But the middle part of it, there were a few bottles of Cabernet opened at all times.
0: You know, you got to have the wine on standby. I completely appreciate that.
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1: Apparently, I've been making coffee all wrong, which is concerning because it's one of the few things I thought I had under control in my adult life. 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
1: If you make coffee at home every morning, there are four mistakes you might be making. First, stop buying 6 months worth of beans like society's about to collapse. Coffee loses freshness, so smaller batches are better. Filtered water also tastes better than straight tap water. I may have to argue a little bit on that because I don't think you can tell the difference, especially if you're doing like Costco brand or whatever. Apparently, you can wash your coffee maker too much. Good hot water rinse is usually enough because leftover soap can mess with the taste. But my favorite tip, stop treating coffee like gasoline. Sit down. Take 10 minutes. Enjoy it. Which sounds wonderful right up until somebody tries talking to me before I finish the coffee.
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2: I knew I'd see her around. I'd be at some party. She'd show up and I'd be walking out. Or across some parking lot, hiding behind her sister. I'd look up, she'd be at the red light beside me in that white Maxima with a

I'm keeping it low-key. But now it's like these county lines closing in on me. I see them everywhere together, and it's hitting a little too close to home. She's so far gone, but she didn't go far. She was over me.

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Your chance to pick the hits coming up in just a few minutes. We call it Stream It or Skip It. It's brought to you by T-Mobile. Give you the first verse and chorus of a brand new country song. And you tell me what you would do with it if it came up on your personal playlist. That's coming up.

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1: Parents are getting more creative with baby names, and apparently some are naming kids like they're unlocking weapons in a video game. We'll get into that in just a few.

0: back to school pictures are starting to look less like a third grade class and more like the character selection screen on Call of Duty. It's beat up. There's a growing trend of weapon inspired baby names. Gunner, Wesson, Trigger, Cannon, Remington, Beretta, Colt, Ruger, Winchester, even Dagger. Like, experts say it's probably an extension of names like Hunter and Archer mixed with the popularity of rugged names like Maverick and Stetson. I'm not here to judge, but if your kids are named Colt, Ruger, Wesson, and Remington, I'm going to assume your family Christmas card requires a background check.
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It's your country, 95.5 WTVY. Just getting into the week. It's B-Dub. 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

Waterproof makeup ain't made for a breakup. On a Saturday night, then I say, how you been? 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Right back to telling.

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14: Oh, yes. I love that. I haven't had a banana split in years, I don't think, but I do love them. 6 o'clock with your country morning show with Jerome and Dixie. How about you, Dixie?
15: B-A-N-A-N-A-S. No, I don't really like banana splits.
14: Really?
15: Because, you know, it's a texture
14: thing.
15: Oh, a texture. You know, it's like
14: is it the bananas?
15: You know, I'll eat a banana.
14: Mm-hmm.
15: But you combine that with the pudding part, and it's
14: what
15: just
14: pudding?
15: And a banana split.
14: There's no pudding in the banana split.
15: What is it then? Ice cream, bananas,
14: it's three
15: and
14: scoops
15: syrup.
14: Of soft serve ice cream, bananas on both sides, chocolate icing and or whatever the topping, strawberry topping and whatever chocolate.
15: I have never nuts. Seen a banana split like that.
14: You hadn't been to the Dairy Queen. You got. Let's go. Come on.
15: Luke's looking at me and nodding like, okay, that's it. Well, I guess I just don't know what I'm talking about. I thought it was like banana pudding.
14: No. Somebody bring us a banana split this morning, please. If you can find one. Anyway, we got more than banana
15: early.
14: Splits to talk about today, that's for sure.
15: That's right. We got your Nashville Buzz coming up at 6:20.
14: Yeah.
15: And we got our daily recap at 6:10.
14: Mm-hmm.
15: And I got to tell you something about a little Luke over here.
14: Oh, I can't wait.
15: And my youngest son, Luke, is with me at work this morning.
14: Okay, all right.
15: And he knows now what it's like to get up so early. We got Jordan Davis kicking off music right after.
14: News and weather.

0: animals alive inside a grooming business on Ross Clark Circle. Police say 41-year-old Brandy Leanne Terrell faces 2 felony counts of first-degree cruelty to a cat and 6 counts of cruelty to animals. Investigators say the animals had been unattended for about a month and the business had been without utilities since June. Southern Dog Mission will host an adoption event Saturday at PetSmart in Dothan. Puppies and dogs looking for homes will be available from 10 a.m. until 2 p.m. And the Dothan Dolphins Swim Team will offer free clinic Monday, August 31st at Westgate Competition Pool. The clinic begins at 3:30 p.m. with free team tryouts following at 5 p.m. And the pavilion and restrooms at Kiwanis Park are back open to the public earlier than expected following completion of repainting work. For more news, visit WiregrassDailyNews.com.
1: The WTVY Weather Center, brought to you by Jim Whaley Tires. Sunny today with a 30% chance of afternoon showers and thunderstorms. High 93, heat index 102. Clear tonight with a slight chance of showers, low 73, then mostly sunny tomorrow with a 50% chance of afternoon showers and thunderstorms, high 92, heat index 101. Right now it's 74, and you're up to date with your first choice for weather. 95.

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0: Your Country, 95.5 WTVY Woman, Kane Brown at 6:09. 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
1: Yep, and it's 74. More of the same today. I know that's a shocker. You are never expecting sunny, hot with thunderstorms.
0: No. Yeah, I would never imagine that.
1: I can't
0: imagine. But the good news is I'm seeing a decrease in the temperatures. The highs for each day is starting to get down into the low 90s. Instead of those upper 90s. I know, it's only a few degrees, but that's heading in the right direction.

0: Nothing major, just some had lunch with a friend and then came back and then we worked on some technical stuff. And that's about it. That's not much going on.
1: Well, we went to Eufaula yesterday.
0: Yes.
1: Car line. And then as soon as we got that, we had time just to go get football pads at the house and drive to Eufaula, which I was thinking is like 45 minutes, but it turns out it was like an hour and a half to get to this
0: school.
1: You
0: are driving way too slow.
1: Listen, that has no one in my entire life has ever told me that. But let me tell you this now, there were speed traps everywhere. Mm. I mean, mostly between Dothan and Headland.
0: Yeah.
1: Through Headland and Abbeville, which is basically the whole way.
0: Yeah. You got to be careful.
1: So maybe I wasn't going the speed I might have wanted to go. But anyway, we got there for Luke's first little junior pro football game. And their little team won.
0: Oh, yay.
1: I was like, well, this is a different experience.
0: Yeah. Did he get to play quarterback, though? Didn't you say?
1: Just for a couple of plays. Oh, okay. Like, for a few plays. They still, I mean, they still look so small to me.
0: Yeah. Oh, yeah.
1: The other teams are all way bigger.
0: Oh, really?
1: Well, yeah.
0: Wow.
1: Big time.
0: What are they feeding them?
1: I don't know if it's that or we're just a bunch of runts. But it was fun, though. We had a good time.
0: Then
1: what was the funniest is on the way over there, because, you know, this week he's been coming to work with me. Yesterday, we're on the way over. He's like, Mom, I almost fell asleep in class today. And I was like, we're going to have to go to bed earlier.
0: Yes.
1: And he's just sitting there just looking like he has nothing left. I'm like, recline your seat and take a nap. He slept all the way there.
0: Oh, God. Yeah.
1: I was like, now you see why take naps. It's not because I'm old. It's because.
0: And look how young you are.
1: I know. Yeah. If you're taking naps, I feel much better about myself.
0: Good deal.
1: All right. Well, coming up, we got your Nashville Buzz at 6:20. A little bit later, about 6:50, we got Jerome and Dixie Good Stuff.
0: Yeah.
1: Bailey Zimmerman's Fall in Love is up into.

0: It's time to paint your face, grab your crew, and fire up that tailgate. 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
2: It's Dixie's Nashville Buzz.
3: That's right, straight out of Nashville. Well, everybody's been speculating about Dolly Parton. Yesterday, we found out that she was thinking about doing these like virtual experiences for concerts. Mm-hmm. And she says her own health has suffered while she was caring for her husband of nearly 60 years. His name is Carl Dean, if you didn't know. So he passed away in March of 2025. And she said that, you know, she's dealing with some health issues, which she has let everybody know, that she just didn't pay attention to when she was watching over Carl. Mm. And so sometimes she gets dizzy and dehydrated, which is why she canceled her planned Vegas residency. And despite what she calls hard times with her health, she says she's recovering and has no plans to stop working. Even though, she said, even though I'm still healing, I'm still working.
4: Mm-hmm.
3: We wouldn't expect anything else out of Dolly,
4: right,
3: would we?
4: That's right.
3: All right, well, Zach Bryan, you know, mm-hmm. He's like, it's like we love to hate him, but we also still kind of, you know, it's weird.

0: Because, you know, he's really good at what he does. So, like, I've always been a fan of his music. Mm-hmm. And I can't condone some of his behavior, though. Well, he treated the crowd in Arlington, Texas on Saturday to a brand new song. And I think it's kind of a hoot. Uh-huh. It's called Robot Killed the Working Man.
1: All right. This is some fan cam audio here.

0: It's kind of dismal.
1: Yeah.
0: but it's about the rise of AI and technology killing the working class. Now, it's unclear if it's going to be on his upcoming EP, which is called Young Manhood and Other Donatable Organs.
1: Okay.
0: Yep. That is the title.
1: Interesting.
0: He hasn't announced a release date for it yet either, so it's kind of like wait and see. Okay, Jason Aldean. I had a weird dream about him the other day, and it had to do with him wearing tie-dye pants.
1: Oh gosh.
0: Which made me laugh at this story this morning because he has teamed up with True Timber to create a clothing line called 10 Stone. I promise there's no tie-dye. The brand says it's, and I quote, grounded in grit, family, faith, and a deep respect for the outdoors. Now, you can find 10 Stone at Walmart stores all across the country.
1: Okay. All right.
0: Yeah. I would tell you about my dream. All right, now real quick. Ella Langley's Choosing Texas. You know, we couldn't get through a buzz without having to bring that one up again. So it just tied one of the biggest records in Billboard history. Song spending its 19th week at number one on the Hot 100, tying the record for the longest running non-holiday number one.
1: Right.
0: I.e. Mariah Carey. So that puts Langley alongside Shaboozy's A Bar Song and Little Nas X and Billy Ray Cyrus, Old Town Road. Mm-hmm. They both...
1: So it's
0: also
1: a three-way
0: spent
1: tie,
0: 19 weeks on the top.
1: Okay.
0: The only song to spend longer was Mariah Carey's
1: Christmas.
0: All I Want for Christmas Is You. Yeah. And that was 22 weeks.
1: Ooh. Just another couple
0: of weeks.
1: I don't know. How much further can it go?
0: Yep. All right. Well, coming up, we got Rodney Adkins watching you. I'm Dixie, and that's your Nashville Buzz.

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If you want to hear the old man test I'm about to give Jerome, then sit tight. It's coming up after Ella Langley.

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1: Okay, so this made me chuckle and actually Jerome too. There's this post on TikTok that's going viral because it asked the question, and I'm pretty sure this came from BuzzFeed. What is a word or a phrase that instantly reveals someone's age bracket? All right. Okay. So if you say, well, so here are the words. Let me just listen to that.
0: All right.
1: If you say videotaping instead of recording.
0: Right.
1: Which Jerome does, because yesterday in our production meeting, he was talking about a difficult time with the remote getting his
0: video
1: uploaded. And he was like, he said videotaping.
0: And I remember saying that.
1: Yeah. I mean, I almost fell out the chair laughing. And I was like, no, Dixie,
0: there's
1: get it together.
0: There's no taping
1: together.
0: In it. There's
1: get it together.
0: No,
1: this is not the place to make fun of Jerome.
0: Yes, it is. It's
1: don't do it. If you say pound sign instead of hashtag.
0: Well, I'm just offended that the younger generation has taken over the pound sign and changed the name to it.
1: If you say half past or quarter till when you're telling time.
0: I don't think I've ever used that.
1: Yeah. If you say shrink instead of therapist.
0: Haven't used that one either.
1: If you say pocketbook instead of purse.
0: I always say purse.
1: If you say stewardess.
0: I used to, but I
1: instead
0: know
1: of flight attendant.
0: Yes, yeah.
1: Slacks instead of pants.
0: Never use slacks. That is an old term. Yeah.
1: Supper instead of dinner.
0: Now, I do still say that. It is supper. We're in the South. It's supper time.
1: I never could tell if supper was supposed to be lunch or if supper was supposed to be dinner.
0: Well, I didn't know if dinner was supposed to be lunch or dinner.
1: See? Okay, and the final one is beauty parlor instead of salon. Beauty parlor.
0: Well, they used to be called beauty parlors.
1: You want to go to the beauty parlor.
0: And that does reveal your age. I don't think that I've said beauty parlor.
1: You say shrink instead of therapist.
0: I might.
1: You say shrink. You say videotaping.
0: Well, yeah.
1: You like to say pound sign. And you definitely still say supper.
0: I definitely do, but that's only just less than half the list. Maybe.
1: That's about half, so you're halfway old. I'm just kidding.
0: No, you're not.
1: I just love making fun of him, that's all. But I can take it, too. So.
0: Okay, all right. I'm gonna find
1: I'll
0: find some kind of TikTok thing to get you.
1: Do it.
0: Okay.
1: I dare you. All right, we got Morgan Wallen and Sam Hunt coming up, plus Jerome and Dixie's Good Stuff next.
2: 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Hey, it's Morgan Wallen. 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

0: Your Country 95.5 WTVY, Jerome and Dixie in the morning at 6:48. It's 74, kind of steamy already, and we like to start the day with some positive headlines because you get news all day, and you may not love it all, so we like to start on the right foot, and Jerome found a story for us this morning.
1: Yeah, there's a family in Rhode Island that were excited about their new farm stand that they built so they could sell homemade sourdough bread, but unfortunately, the stand was stolen on the first day. That's when a construction crew came to the rescue and built a new stand for free. Now, here's Ian and his wife, Katrina, and John and Casey Adams of Adams Construction telling you about it.
2: She'd been on me for a while to make this. I look up and it's not there. I was like, oh, that's kind of weird. I had a little shock. And I was like, there's no way somebody would have taken this.
3: He's like, the stand's gone. And I like jumped out of bed and I was like, what?
4: It's something like that where it's not a big deal to us, it's a huge deal to them.
3: I was so amazed that like someone we didn't even know would offer something like that.
4: Something we could do just to show people that people still care.
3: I was so shocked. It brought tears to my eyes.
1: Aww. I mean, who would steal? And they better anchor this one down somehow. People that would steal a stand. That's crazy.
0: I know.
1: There's some mean people in this world.
0: Well, that is not the good stuff.
1: No.
0: What
1: this
0: is?
1: This story was the good stuff. That somebody helped him build a new stand.
0: There you go. Mm-hmm. And that is the good stuff. All right, coming up, we got Russell Dickerson's Worth Your Wild, your prayer pledge national anthem, right around 7. Uh-huh. And then about 7:10, we're going to talk about that lunar eclipse that is coming up this week.
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2: Lord, I want to pray this morning for that person who's having financial

financial problems. Maybe there's more bills than there is money, and seemingly they have nowhere to turn. Could be that they've just been really bad stewards of the money that provided for them. God help them to know this morning that you're full of grace and mercy, and your very name is still Jehovah Jireh, the God who provides. I pray that you will provide in Jesus' name. Amen.

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1: For Wiregrass Daily News, this is Charlotte Fletcher with today's headlines. A Midland City woman faces multiple animal cruelty charges after Dothan authorities found several dead cats and other animals alive inside a grooming business on Ross Clark Circle. Police say 41-year-old Brandy Leanne Tyrrell faces two felony counts of first-degree cruelty to a cat and six counts of cruelty to animals. Investigators say the animals had been unattended for about a month and the business had been without utilities since June. Southern Dog Mission will host an adoption event Saturday at PetSmart in Dothan. Puppies and dogs looking for homes will be available from 10 a.m. until 2 p.m. And the Dothan Dolphins Swim Team will offer free clinic Monday, August 31st at Westgate Competition Pool. The clinic begins at 3:30 p.m. with free team tryouts following at 5 p.m. And the pavilion and restrooms at Kiwanis Park are back open to the public earlier than expected following completion of repainting work. For more news, visit wiregrassdailynews.com.

your country, 95.5 WTVY, Jerome and Dixie in the morning. Coming up, we're going to talk about that lunar eclipse later this week. But right now, it's Blake Shelton's Letterman Anyway. Ain't it?

Your Country 95.5 WTVY, Jerome and Dixie in the morning. It is 7:08 right now, and we've got a sunny day ahead with a high around 93. That heat index is going to be up about 102, so make sure that you are staying hydrated as you go through your day. But as promised, we were catching up on the lunar eclipse that's coming up this week, and they're saying that this could be the best lunar eclipse until December 2028. So there is I think my favorite thing about this one is it's not going to be so late we can't catch it. Now, it's not going to be a total lunar eclipse, but it's pretty close. At maximum, it's going to be like 96.2% of the moon. It's going to be slipping into the Earth's dark central shadow. It's called the umbra. So a lot of the moon is going to take on like a rusty red hue, while it's a thin kind of sliver of silver that's going to remain illuminated. But it is the deepest partial lunar eclipse visible anywhere on Earth until December 31st, 2028. So I think this is kind of like a must-see event. Now, if you want to plan to see it, and the other thing is, like, when we have had these in the last few years, it's been so late, especially if you do a morning show, you're up early, you can't watch it. Well, this time, it's going to start at 9:23 Eastern, which is 8:23 Central. This is on August 27th, which is Thursday, and that is when the moon's going to kind of enter into the Earth's faint outer shadow. And that's called the penumbra. See, we're all learning some cool stuff. So from then, it's going to deepen and become more visible over several hours.

0: Texas in the last year or two, this is a perfect opportunity to do so. And what that might mean, like, for you astrologically, well, I guess we just don't have time for all that today. We got Parker McCollum, though, on the way with Handle on You. A little bit later in the hour, I've got your morning mojo. And up next, Jerome and Dixie trending at 7:20.
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Stella Lefty on your country, 95.5 WTVY. Jerome and Dixie in the morning. It's 7:19, and we got a sunny day ahead with the high around 93, heat index about 102, so make sure you are drinking your water. And right now, it is time for trending. So, trending locally, this is pretty cool. Downtown Dothan is getting statewide recognition, and it's coming during our first year in the Main Street Alabama program. So Downtown Dothan is actually an organization, if you didn't know that. So they were honored during the 13th annual Main Street Alabama Awards of Excellence Banquet. So this was an enterprise, and this recognition is coming right after Dothan's designation as one of Alabama's newest Main Street communities, and actually has been highlighted for the work that's underway revitalizing downtown and bringing in, you know, investments. And this is a super cool thing for, especially for our city's historic center. But, you know, Downtown Dothan says getting recognized in its first year makes the honor even more special. Way to go, Dothan. And here's another thing that's kind of trending. And I thought it was kind of unusual because I've seen more dragonflies even here in the Wiregrass lately. And if you have too, we're not the only ones. So you don't see this every day. Huge swarms of dragonflies have been showing up across parts of California. Some of the gatherings have been impressive enough to get national attention. And the experts are saying that it's not quite as weird as you think, that the warm spring rains kind of created ideal conditions for all kinds of insects. And that the dragonflies were hungry. So if you see hundreds of them flying around, it might look unsettling, but they're not dangerous.

0: In fact, they eat mosquitoes and other, you know, small bugs. So basically, they're like an airborne mosquito control squad. But thankfully, they're not doing anything to try to keep this under control because, hey, what's the real harm anyway? Okay, well, coming up, I've got your morning mojo about 7:50. I'm the problem with Morgan Wallen is up in two.
1: Yeah. Crank the country.

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Luke Holmes on Your Country 95.5 WTVY. Jerome and Dixie in the morning. And it is an interesting thing I just read. By the way, thanks for hanging with us this morning. We did have a little bit of trouble out at our tower site. They repaired that transmitter and I guess it went offline. So Jerome had to run out to the tower site. He is on his way back. We're back in business. And as we are getting out the door, I've got to say, there is one personality trait that has been found to make you naturally more attractive. Now, this is coming from a matchmaker who said, and this got like over 20 years of experience, and online dating has made people so focused on pictures and like specific physical types. But she says that's a problem because most people are looking better in person. I mean, I know I feel like I look better in person than I do in pictures. I always end up looking kind of awkward in pictures if you ask me. But we're always our own worst critic. But anyway, attraction, she's saying that it grows once somebody makes you laugh. So having a sense of humor is going to be the one thing that makes you more attractive, more than any other anyway. So she's matched up couples who were the complete opposite of what they originally said they wanted. But she said they, you know, a lot of times that's because we come with unrealistic wish lists. We're looking for the perfect package. But good looks can lose their appeal pretty quick if, you know, there's an unattractive personality behind it. So on the other hand, somebody that's kind and compassionate and generous and most importantly has a great sense of humor, they really get a lot more desirable the more you get to know them. So her bottom line is physical attraction

0: It might matter, but never underestimate the person who makes you laugh. That sense of humor could be what creates chemistry and eventually makes you see them as much more physically attractive too. And I gotta tell you the truth, I'd rather be stuck in a room with a person with a sense of humor than a really good looking person any day. Hopefully I'm not alone. What about you? Would you rather take the hottest person in the room or the one with the best sense of humor? 699-0955. Give us a call, shoot us a text, and stick around for your morning mojo in about 10 minutes, and Sam Hunt's next.
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7: Got a girl from the south side, got braids in her hair. 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
1: Dustin Lynch on Your Country 95.5 WTVY. Jerome and Dixie in the morning. It's 7:43 right now. Coming up, I got your morning mojo, but right now, John Morgan's Kid Myself.

Your Country 95.5 WTVY, Jerome and Dixie in the morning. It is 7:47 right now. Time for your morning mojo. Getting you off on the right foot with some good vibes, something to think about. Everybody needs a little mojo, and it's Productive Tuesday. So let's just take a minute to recognize our journey. You know, it's been kind of, for some of us, it's been shorter. Some of it feels like it's been longer, but we have had quite the journey getting where we are today. So give yourself some respect for all that effort. Realize how strong your experiences have actually made you, and think about all the things that you're going to be able to do with that strength. You know, it'll give you a lot of confidence knowing how many challenges that you've successfully worked through. So you can just point that confidence forward today and decide that you're going to transcend any current challenges. You're going to reach new meaningful goals. If you have some setbacks, just remember after every one of them, you're going to find a way to keep going. From every achievement, you have a lot of extra new value and hope and energy that you can focus into the future. Now, it's certainly not good. I'm not going to pretend like it's all been easy, because let's be real. But we've also experienced a whole lot of great stuff along the way, joy and fulfillment. So now that you've established more momentum, you can continue that on through all of the richness in life. Look back for just a second with some appreciation and feel the full power of all that momentum. Then look ahead with some fresh enthusiasm and carry on. Be blessed as you go through your day. We've got Jelly Roll and Kane Brown up next.

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1: For Wiregrass Daily News, this is Charlotte Fletcher with today's headlines. A Midland City woman faces multiple animal cruelty charges after Dothan authorities found several dead cats and other animals alive inside a grooming business on Ross Clark Circle. Police say 41-year-old Brandy Leanne Terrell faces two felony counts of first-degree cruelty to a cat and six counts of cruelty to animals. Investigators say the animals had been unattended for about a month and the business had been without utilities since June. Southern Dog Mission will host an adoption event Saturday at PetSmart in Dothan. Puppies and dogs looking for homes will be available from 10 a.m. until 2 p.m. And the Dothan Dolphins swim team will offer free clinic Monday, August 31st at Westgate Competition Pool. The clinic begins at 3:30 p.m. with free team tryouts following at 5 p.m. And the pavilion and restrooms at Kiwanis Park are back open to the public earlier than expected following completion of repainting work. For more news, visit wiregrassdailynews.com.
2: From the WTVY Weather Center, brought to you by Jim Whaley Tires, sunny today with a 30% chance of afternoon showers and thunderstorms, high 93, heat index 102. Then clear tonight with a slight chance of showers, low 73, and mostly sunny tomorrow with a 50% chance of afternoon showers and thunderstorms, high 92, heat index 101. Right now it's 76, and you're up to date with your first choice for weather.

your country, 95.5 WTVY, Jerome and Dixie in the morning. It's 8:04 and Jerome is back in the studio. And he got a taste of the morning traffic there. I'm sure you can empathize. Uh-huh. We got your birthday winner and Ella Langley with Morgan Wallen.

0: Your Country, 95.5 WTVY, Ella and Morgan. I can't love you anymore. It's 8:08 with Your Country Morning Show with Jerome and Dixie.
1: All right. Well, I think it's time for a birthday winner.
0: Oh, yeah. Yes, indeed. Let's get us a winner. And it goes to Cecilia Gordon, 53, in Abbeville. And Cecilia gets all the prizes, which I don't have memorized at the moment, but a $25 gift certificate to State Line Fireworks and Farmers Market. Also a $20 gift certificate to Hot's Deli and that $20 gift certificate to Libby Lou's Coffee Gifts and Goodies as well.
1: So you thought you didn't have it memorized?
0: Wow.
1: When he doesn't have to think about it, it comes right out.
0: It did. Wow, I'm impressed.
1: All right, well, it is 76 right now, partly sunny. Mm-hmm. But it should clear up to mostly sunny, but, you know, we'll see.
0: Yeah, they may be able to break up. But, man, that traffic out there got within a 30-minute period. I think I was going a little more than 30 minutes. But, I mean, it is a big difference in 15 minutes sometimes.
1: Yeah.
0: My gosh.
1: Jerome is, like, just now figuring this out. For the rest of the rest of us who've been doing the morning commute forever, we already know.
0: Yeah.
1: But I'll tell you, that is a perk of coming to work early.
0: Oh, yes.
1: It's a major difference.
0: Nothing on the road. I know the difference between if I leave the house, say, at 4, and if I leave at 4:30 or something like that, if I'm running late, there's a huge difference in that.
1: Really?
0: Even that early. Yeah, it's not like it is now, but I notice more traffic on the road in that 30-minute time.
1: So instead of zero cars, it's one?
0: One or two, maybe. Yeah.
1: That doesn't count. That's not traffic.
0: That's double.
1: Listen, if I were sitting in my car right now in bumper-to-bumper traffic, I would be mad that you're even saying that. Two cars on the road. What?
0: Look, when it doubles, I notice it.
1: When you get to the point where you're like almost late for work and you really are coming in hot and then you get caught, you know, with a person that... Or this is my biggest pet peeve in Dothan traffic. Mm-hmm. It's when everybody, you have to get in a turning lane, and everybody gets in one side of
0: there's two turning lanes. Yes.
1: And literally, like, you got 25 cars in the right-hand turning lane.
0: Yes.
1: And so nobody can even get to the left-hand turning lane. It's
0: that's a big problem up here coming off the circle onto 231. There are three turning lanes, but everybody's piled in. And it's
1: the same over on Westgate, like going to north on Montgomery Highway. It's everywhere.
0: That's why the congestion in places probably that we get on
1: it's
0: traffic.
1: Like, I don't understand why people don't just look up and realize, hey, I don't have to do what everybody else is doing. There's a whole other lane. I

0: this.
1: This is really good.
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1: I want to hear you, Nashville!
2: It's Dixie's Nashville Buzz.
3: Yes, straight out of Nashville. I can't hear myself, Jerome. There we are. Okay. Well, Jason Aldean has teamed up with True Timber and created a clothing line called Ten Stone. The brand says it's, quote, grounded in grit, family, faith, and a deep respect for the outdoors. So you can find Ten Stone at Walmart stores across the country. And I know a lot of people are going to be excited about that. Ella Langley's Jews of Texas just tied one of the biggest records in Billboard history. So it is, I feel like we're talking about this song like every day almost.
4: Yeah.
3: But it's spending its 19th week. Let that sink in. At number one on the Hot 100. So that's tying the record for the longest running non-holiday number one. She's just up with a bar song with Shaboozy and Lil Nas X with Billy Ray Cyrus. Old Town Road. Both of those also spent 19 weeks on top. So the only song to spend anything longer is Mariah Carey's All I Want for Christmas Is You. So I'm sure we're going to be talking about it again next week. We'll find out if she's she's inching towards Mariah or not.
4: Yep.
3: All right. Have you ever wondered how much alcohol is sold at a Morgan Wallen show?
4: Never wondered that at all.
3: Well,
4: tell me, Bo.
3: I have, and I can tell you, a beer is not cheap at a Morgan Wallen show. But just to get an idea, he performed two shows at Memorial Stadium in Clemson, South Carolina, June. The numbers are actually in now.
4: Oh,
3: any guesses?
4: More than 1,000 gallons, I know.
3: Okay, it was reported that 135,931 alcoholic beverages were sold.
4: Oh, you're counting the beverages. Okay.
3: 135,931 alcoholic beverages sold.
4: Okay.
3: Total of

0: $2.1 million in net revenue from alcohol and beverage sales. Nope. That is a lot of money. Those are a lot of drinks.
1: That is.
0: But let me tell you. Like Zach John King said.
1: Get to drinking.
0: You're going to get to drinking. If you drink, of course.
1: Yes. Oh,
0: okay. Okay, well, coming up, we got Tucker Wetmore's Brunette. I'm Dixie, and that's your Nashville Buzz.

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love if it's meant to be. There is a show, or it's actually like a movie that may have a sequel. If you want to know what and when, stay tuned after Hardy.

0: 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It's Hardy, Morgan Wallen, and the whole hee-haw gang right there.
1: Eric Church.
0: Eric Church.
1: Tim McGraw.
0: Tim McGraw, yes. That's, like I said, the whole hee-haw gang. 8:32 with Your Country Morning Show with Jerome and Dixie.
1: Okay. I don't know about the dudes out there, but I can tell you that almost every female I know knows the movie How to Lose a Guy in 10 Days, right? And apparently, what? Why'd you make that face?
0: My sister's standing out in the hallway.
1: Oh, hey! Oh, by the way, I'm gonna just go sideways on this whole rant.
0: Okay.
1: Because Jerome's sister is one of the best bakers I have ever known.
0: She will never lose a guy in 10 days because
1: she can cook like nobody's business.
0: Dang.
1: And she just brought him a whole bunch of treats.
0: This is like the
1: little... Oh, my gosh. That looks like a homemade oatmeal cream pie.
0: Yes. She makes those, and we call them Big Sharons instead of Little Debbie's. Big Sharons because they're so big.
1: I love it.
0: What is this?
2: Strawberry whoopie pie.
0: Strawberry whoopie pie. Oh, my God.
1: I want that one.
0: Well, okay, you can have whatever
1: I want.
0: You want
1: the whoopie pie.
0: Okay.
2: Biscoff cookie.
0: Did I say that again?
2: Biscoff cookie.
0: Biscoff cookie.
2: Oreo cookie.
0: Oreo cookie.
1: Well, we are glad to see you.
0: Well, thanks for dropping by. I just sent you a message.
1: All right. I did promise that I was going to get this one out here.
0: All right.
1: So
0: all right.
1: Andy and Ben may not be done driving each other crazy after all. Now, if you don't know about this movie, it is Kate Hudson and Matthew McConaughey. And to me, this was a match made in heaven. I wish that they would have gotten married and had babies. I love to see them together.
0: Oh, yeah. Uh-huh.
1: So the original had her playing a magazine writer trying to make a guy dump her in 10 days. Mm-hmm. And so he was secretly betting he could make anybody fall in love with him.
0: I think I've seen it. I can't remember.
1: It is so funny. I mean, it's like a rom-com classic.
0: Okay.
1: $180 million worldwide, I think, is what they said. And the sequel still in the early phases, so we don't have much of confirmations, but I'm really pumped about this. Paramount wants Hudson and McConaughey back.
0: Obviously. Yeah.
1: And they're working on the story.
0: Okay.
1: So I'm hoping it's going to come together.
0: Oh, gosh. If they're just now working on the story, it's going to be a while. Yeah.
1: I know, but I hope not. Maybe if we all talk about it, it'll hurry him up.
0: Yeah, rush him.
1: Right. Coming up, we got Shaboozy and...
0: And? Morgan Wallen?
1: Sorry, I was looking at the wrong thing.
0: Oh, okay.
1: Shaboozy and Morgan Wallen's new one, Ben By Now, next.
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0: 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Jerome and Dixie in the morning at 8:47. It is 79 right now. Pretty steamy. Going to be hot again. Mm-hmm. Heat index about 102. Make sure you pack your water bottle as you go.
1: Oh, yes.
0: And Jerome found this story this morning, which is pretty crazy, but it might not be crazy. Maybe I've just never heard of it. But I didn't know that people use their oven for storage. I'd be afraid I'd catch my house on fire.
1: Yeah. I mean, they said they're assuming it's for pots, pans, baking sheets like that, not for just stuff. But I'm
0: who knows? What I could picture myself doing?
1: Uh-huh.
0: Like if I... So when I used to have a lot more parties than I have now.
1: Uh-huh.
0: And if I had a bunch of people that were about to be at the house, and I learned this from my friend Brooke.
1: Right.
0: At the very last minute, like if you are getting everything set up and people are about to start walking in the door,
1: uh-huh,
0: it's stuff it time.
1: Oh, yeah.
0: And so you just take whatever is out and you just stuff it somewhere. And it's probably the cabinet closest to you and you just stuff it.
1: Instant declutter.
0: So I could see myself stuffing, mm-hmm, but it wouldn't stay in there long because I'd be too scared I'd catch something on fire because we use our oven.
1: Yes, we do too. Ours is electric. Is yours gas or electric? If it was a gas oven, I would really...
0: No, I don't have gas.
1: Okay. All right. Well, IKEA did this study about what people do, and it's mostly with decluttering, and people do the weirdest things. Like, you know, when people are coming over.
0: Right.
1: Or you don't invite people over because of the extreme clutter. Our house is like Snoopy exploded all in it now.
0: I was going to say, I can picture your house having a lot of clutter.
1: Oh, it's kind of organized, but you haven't seen it. Well, Pam has a little side online business. She's got a lot of product and just stuff all over the place. And it gets a little aggravating trying to clean stuff up, not having anywhere to put it. So I'm going to buy a few ovens and just stick them around and just stuff in.
0: Cabinets also work, you know.
1: Yeah, but when those are full.
0: I'm more of a minimalist, like, because I have this kind of ADHD brain. Like, it's like there's so much going on in my head that I will lose everything.
1: Oh, yeah.
0: I lose my

0: my keys. I lose my phone. Thank God for Apple, you know, Find My app, because it has led me to all my things.
1: Oh, that's good.
0: But that said, if I had a bunch of clutter everywhere, I just couldn't take it.
1: Yeah.
0: So it's a constant struggle with a bunch of kids and boys, especially.
1: Yes.
0: Take it to your room. Take it to your room.
1: Yes.
0: But I do that because I need the sanity.
1: Yeah.
0: Mm-hmm. Not because I'm OCD. And apparently, I'm the minority, because most people are not minimalist.
1: Yeah, yeah.
0: They actually prefer what?
1: Stuff. They keep things for sentimental reasons, and just whatever, you know. I can't throw this away.
0: Okay, so like 60% of people say they prefer their home to be lived in instead of minimal or minimalist.
1: That's okay.
0: I think mine's both.
1: Okay. So you do have some stuff, but not cluttered.
0: Listen, you don't have kids and pets without having stuff.
1: I know. Oh, yeah.
0: Okay.
1: Yeah, that's true.
0: So I guess I'm somewhere in the middle.
1: Okay.
0: All right. Kicking off a long stretch of your favorite country music. No commercial interruptions. Mm-hmm. John Party's Boots Off is next.

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1: I'm not going to do it.
0: What?
1: Okay, I love Ella Langley. I really do. I just do not like that song.
0: It has not come to the heights of the
1: Choosing Texas.
0: Choosing Texas, that's for sure.
1: Yeah, or You Look Like You Love Me.
0: Yeah.
1: Anyways.
0: Okay.
1: Jerome and I have been on the great clutter debate, okay? If you missed it earlier in the show, we started talking about clutter, and now, if you've never heard me making fun of Jerome for box hoarding, he is a box hoarder.
0: Well, I think that's a little extreme.
1: It is not extreme. He does it up here first, and I don't know if it's because his wife Pam doesn't want all the boxes that are at their house, or what. But like around the conference rooms, there are closets, and stacked. There have been times where these things were stacked to the roof, you couldn't even see the room because of all Jerome's boxes.
0: Wasn't it great?
1: No, it wasn't.
0: Well, the only reason is that if we have to ship something back and trying to find a box, and then after so long, I throw them out.
1: Yeah. So finally, when I started giving him so much hell about it, I was like, he started getting rid of them.
0: I said, I am just sick and tired of her nagging.
1: But see, you said that some of those have come in handy, though.
0: Yes, I've taken them home for Pam to ship stuff in that she sells online. But some of those have worked out. But yeah, when you talk about the clutter, it is, oh my God. It is so annoying, not knowing what to do and where to start.
1: That's the thing. Knowing where to start is the biggest, I think, hurdle for most people. Once you start, then it's like you can't stop. I'm like that anyway. And I'm really good at breaking it down. I can break it down, and I can arrange, and I can organize it, and it does not overwhelm me. That is a gift.
0: Okay.
1: Remember when we had to take the personality test?
0: Oh, yeah, yeah.
1: I think one of mine was arranger.
0: Arranger.
1: One of my strengths.
0: I'm a ranger.
1: I'm an arranger.
0: I'm Ranger Jerome.
1: I forget what the rest of them are. They're like five.
0: Oh, yeah.
1: As a matter of fact, let's do that on tomorrow's show. Let's talk about our strengths.
0: Okay.
1: Strengths and do we have weaknesses? I think it was just strengths. It was a strengths finder.
0: Yeah, I'm sure there's a weakness in there somewhere, yeah.
1: I have no weaknesses.
0: Oh, yeah, sure. Okay.
1: Coming up, we got Luke Bryan's Play It Again in 2.
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1: Well, we have been talking a lot lately about football, and if you missed it, like, I've had my first football game in my family. My youngest son had his first football game last night, and
0: they won.
1: They did, but it was so good, though. I love football. I love the whole season. I love the smell of football season.
0: Okay.
1: And college football is right here upon us. Do we have any games this Saturday?
0: There are some games.
1: Not our favorite teams, probably.
0: But they do kick off officially this Saturday. So.
1: All right. So college football is officially back, and we are giving you the chance to kick off the season in person with a pair of tickets that we're going to be giving away to each of these games. Alabama's taking on Florida State on September 19th, Auburn versus Baylor on September 5th in Atlanta, then Troy versus Alabama State Saturday, September the 12th.
0: Yeah.
1: Now, if you want to win the tickets, go to 95.5WTVY.com. You can enter there, and we are drawing down. So, a few more days, and then we're going to draw.
0: All pairs are going to be given away.
1: So it'll be later on this week. Big thanks to our sponsors.
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1: 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Coming up, we got Thomas Rhett, Morgan Wallen, and Tyler Hubbard next.
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0: It's Tyler Hubbard and Dancing in the Country as we wrap it up for this Tuesday show. Already hump day is upon us.
1: That's right. Mm-hmm. And we got Dylan back in the saddle, going to hang out through the midday. And, of course, Dave brings it on home with Fast Five at 5. Mm-hmm. We hope you have a really great, productive Tuesday.
0: Yes.
1: And we'll be back for Jerome's favorite.
0: Mm-hmm. Hump day, everybody. All right. Y'all have a great day. And, Dixie, do get out and get you a banana split today, please. Enjoy as National Banana Split Day, I guess. Tomorrow is National Dog Day. Got some dog stories for you tomorrow.
1: Okay.
0: Okay. Y'all have a good one. Bye, Dixie.
1: Bye.

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1: Hey y'all, I'm Sandy, co-owner of the Gator Hole in Fort Gaines, Georgia. 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

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It's Dylan. Imagine getting in an Uber ride and then somehow ending up in a police chase, but you're on the good guy's side. I'll tell you the story coming up right now. 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

George Burge. It won't be long on your country. 95.5 WTVY, it's Dylan. So imagine accepting an Uber ride and somehow ending up with two cops yelling, go, go, go, go, from your back seat. That's exactly what happened to a Houston, Texas Uber driver, Anthony Baines. Excuse me. Dash cam video shows the police chasing a suspect on foot when they flagged Baines down. They jumped in his car and basically turned his Uber into an unofficial squad car. So for the next few minutes, he's driving officers around trying to catch this guy, which is definitely a little more exciting than picking somebody up from an Applebee's. Eventually, the officers spotted the suspect. They jumped out and they took off running again. And, you know, Anthony was sitting there pretty much thinking what anybody else would think. What the? You know? Police say the suspect was wanted after allegedly threatening a woman and her children. But even with the surprise Uber assist, they didn't catch this guy. He's a greasy little joker. Bain says the whole thing caught him completely off guard, which I can't blame him. That would have caught me off guard, too. I hope at least that the officers

0: gave him a 5-star review for the Uber ride. That's the least they could have done. Keep it right here for the best country music in the Wiregrass. 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
0: From the WTVY Weather Center, brought to you by Jim Whaley Tires. Sunny today with a 30% chance of an afternoon shower or thunderstorm, a high of 93 and a heat index of 102. Clear tonight with a slight chance of an afternoon shower, low of 73. And then mostly sunny tomorrow with a 50% chance of an afternoon shower or thunderstorm, a high of 92 and a heat index of 101. 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

WTVY, it's Dylan halfway through the 10 o'clock hour, currently 10:32, 83 degrees, and mostly sunny in the Wiregrass. It's going to be a good day, Tater. Here's Riley Green, Worst Way on your country.

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0: 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It's Dylan. 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

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The One Georgia Police Department just solved a case so serious that even Barney Fife would have called for backup. We'll get into it coming up just a few minutes right now. It's Kenny Chesney, Carry On Your Country.

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Kane Brown putting some miles on it on your country. 95.5 WTVY, it's Dylan. So, apparently crime has gotten so bad in Georgia that Barney Fife had to take the bullet out of his shirt pocket. I'll tell you about this dangerous Walmart suspect police needed the public's help finding. Albany, Georgia. They posted a surveillance photo of an older man and asked everyone to help identify him. Now, you're probably thinking he got away with some armed robbery or maybe a carjacking or maybe he stole a tractor. Nope. This guy found $30 on the floor at a Walmart and he kept it. That's it. Lock the doors. Hide the children. Somewhere, Sheriff Andy Taylor is rubbing his temples. And yes, technically, Georgia law says that keeping lost property without trying to return it can be theft. But this also comes while police are defending all these flock cameras by saying, we need them to catch the dangerous criminals. And apparently on this particular day,

0: Hey, the dangerous criminal was Paul, found in three tens by the self-checkout. People online absolutely cooked the Albany Police Department. One person even asked in the comments if their toddler was going to get arrested for picking up loose change. The answer there? Apparently, yes. Police eventually tracked the man down. He returned the $30, and the owner didn't press charges. So rest easy tonight, Wiregrass. Barney got his man, and Mayberry is safe once again. Keep it right here for the best country music in the Wiregrass. And, you know, I'll give you all the ridiculous stories. It's your country. 95.5 WTVY. Albany Police Department. Shame, shame.
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7: From the WTVY Weather Center, brought to you by Jim Whaley Tires. Sunny today with a 30% chance of an afternoon shower or thunderstorm, a high of 93 and a heat index of 102. Clear tonight with a slight chance of an afternoon shower, low of 73. And then mostly sunny tomorrow with a 50% chance of an afternoon shower or thunderstorm, a high of 92 and a heat index of 101. 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

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If you got your photo entered, I'll tell you what to do. Coming up next, right now, Alexandra Kay, straight for the heart on your country. Yeah.

0: 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It's voting time for the Big Bite Bounty Photo Contest, August edition. If you got your photo entered in the August rendition of the competition, now is your chance. 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Courtesy of RV Connections, a Bass Pro spinning rod and reel combo plus accessories, courtesy of Big and Small Storage Solutions, a $150 gift certificate to King's Furniture and Appliances, a free oil change and a tire rotation, courtesy of Roadmark Tire and Auto Repair, and a $50 gift card, courtesy of Talon Range of Dothan. It is voting until August 31st, and then we announce the winner with the most votes on September 1st. So go tell everybody you know to go vote for your photo in the Big Bite Bounty Photo Contest right here in your country. 95.5 WTVY.
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It's Dylan time for the All Request Roundup. If you got a song you want to hear, let me know. We'll see if we can make it happen. We're kicking it off with some Charlie Daniels Band, Drinking My Baby Goodbye for my buddy Brian, right here on Your Country 95.5 WTVY. Get those requests in. You can shoot me a text, give me a call, 334-699-0955. 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

getting your request in during the lunch hour in the All Request Roundup. It's some Jason Aldean, the truth, for my buddy John Kendall, right here on Your Country, 95.5 WTVY.

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That means it's almost time to get back to work, unfortunately. Hey, at least it's Taco Tuesday. Right now it's Ella Langley and Choosing Texas on Your Country 95.5.

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0: 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It's Dylan. There it is. There it is. 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Alabama versus Florida State Saturday, September 19th. Auburn versus Baylor on Saturday, September 5th in Atlanta. Or Troy versus Alabama State Saturday on September 12th. 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

Wrapping up the All Request Roundup for the lunch hour with one more from Mr. John right here. 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

Your Country 95.5 WTVY. It's Dylan. I just got some pretty sad news. I'll let you in on what it is coming up here in just a few right now. Kane Brown. Hey, it's 9 o'clock.

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0: Morgan Wallen, I Ain't Coming Back on Your Country, 95.5 WTVY. It's Dylan. So, this is one of those days where country music just feels a little bit quieter today. Dolly Parton has passed away at the age of 80. Her death was confirmed today. It's hard to even know where to start with Dolly because she was so much more than just a country singer. She gave us songs like Jolene and 9 to 5 and I Will Always Love You. She wrote thousands of songs and won 11 Grammys, became a movie star, built Dollywood, and somehow through all of it still managed to feel like somebody you knew. And then there was her generosity. Her imagination library put hundreds of millions of books into the hands of children around the world. Dolly once joked about the big hair and the rhinestones and the makeup, but underneath all of that was one of the greatest songwriters and storytellers this music has ever known. There are stars, there are legends, and then there are people who become a part of the fabric of country music, and Dolly Parton was one of those people. Today, country music lost its queen. And I think the best way we can say to goodbye is taking a moment of silence for Dolly Parton. All the good she's done. And all the beautiful things that her legacy are still going to do. We love you, Dolly.
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It's Dylan coming up this afternoon. Dave's got another question that could tell us way more about you than you probably intended. I'll give you the details coming up on the Getting to Know You question of the day. Right now, Dustin Lynch, Easy to Love.

Jace Matthew on your country. 95.5 WTVY, it's Dylan. Oh, the getting to know you question of the day every weekday afternoon at 2:20. Dave throws out his getting to know you question, and this is your chance to overshare on Facebook with absolutely no consequences. Well, almost no consequences. 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Then tune back in at 5:20 when Dave recaps some of the funniest, weirdest, and most interesting answers on the air and on Facebook. Because apparently we've decided knowing your favorite snack, your worst habit, and most embarrassing moment is now important for radio research. The Getting to Know You question of the day brought to you by the Gutter Buddies of Lower Alabama. Keep it right here for the best country music in the Wiregrass, and I will see you right back here tomorrow for Hump Day. We'll do it all over again. Y'all be safe out there. Bye.

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1: That's right. It should be all downhill after that, so we're going to start looking ahead to what's going on in the Wiregrass over the weekend. Meanwhile, don't forget to get yourself in the running for the college football kickoff ticket giveaway. We're going to be doing that later this week. Three big games.
0: Three big winners.
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Your Country 95.5 WTVY will be celebrating Dolly Parton this afternoon. In the meantime, it's a long set of continuous country with Blake Shelton.

214 with Dave in the middle of a long set of continuous country. Coming up in just a few, your getting to know you question of the day. It's brought to you by Gutter Buddies of Lower Alabama. Right now it's Hardy on your country, 95.5. My name.

0: This country. 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It is 2:20.
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0: 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Then I post that question on our Facebook page, 95.5 WTVY. You then answer that question all afternoon long, and we'll find out what you had to say in the 5 o'clock hour. The Getting to Know You question of the day from Gutter Buddies of Lower Alabama, only on your country. 95.5 WTVY. Well, we lost a great today. Dolly Parton passed away at age 80. And personally, I can not remember a time without Dolly Parton. Growing up here in the South, we got to see a lot of Dolly on television with the Porter Wagoner show with Dolly. And then, of course, she just stormed up the charts my entire life. So I'm missing Dolly today. I know you guys are as well. So the Getting to Know You question of the day, what is your favorite Dolly Parton song or memory or both? This is your opportunity to tell us how you feel about the great Dolly Parton. I'm posting that on our Facebook page right now. 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
0: From the WTVY Weather Center, mostly sunny for the rest of the afternoon, 50-50 chance of showers, decreasing as the evening wears on. Look for mostly clear skies tonight and a low of 73. 30% chance of showers and thunderstorms on Wednesday. Look for mostly sunny skies and a high tomorrow of 93. Only a 10% chance of showers and thunderstorms Wednesday night. Look for partly cloudy skies then and a low of 73. This forecast brought to you by Jim Whaley Tires on your first choice for weather. 95.

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1: Man, I love this place. I've been surfing here since I was a kid. 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

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It's your car line call out. We're shouting out Levi and Aronson and Owen at Strawn. Way to go, guys. You made it through another school day.

0: Your Country, 95.5 WTBY, Russell Dickerson, and happened to me. It's your car line call out. Mostly sunny in 91. Shouting out Liam at Beverly Intermediate. Way to go on your math quiz this morning. And another big 95.5 WTBY shout out to Charlotte at Providence Christian. Thank you guys for making us a part of your car line on the way home. Drew Baldridge kicking off a long set of continuous country next on Your Country, 95.5 WTBY.
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Shout out Legan. Hope you had a great day at school today. Be sweet and have a great time at cheer this afternoon. Love, Mama and Josh and Poplar Springs.

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Shouting out Neoma from Coffee Springs, from Tommy in Hartford. 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

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Sending out love to Amelia at Houston Academy. And a big shout out to Grayson in Daleville High. Laney Wilson now. 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

0: 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I definitely recommend talking with him if you're looking to get your business out there.
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2: From the WTBY Weather Center, mostly sunny for the rest of the afternoon. 50-50 chance of showers, decreasing as the evening wears on. Look for mostly clear skies tonight and a low of 73. 30% chance of showers and thunderstorms on Wednesday. Look for mostly sunny skies and a high tomorrow of 93. Only a 10% chance of showers and thunderstorms Wednesday night. Look for partly cloudy skies then and a low of 73. This forecast brought to you by Jim Whaley Tires on your first choice for weather. 95.

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Good afternoon, everybody. 329 with Dave. It's mostly sunny in 91.

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0: Your country, 95.5 WTVY, Chris Jansen, fixing a drink and getting us ready for another long set of continuous country. I want you to get ready for some Nate Smith. We'll check in with Kenny Chesney. I got a little Dolly in the mix, too. We're celebrating Dolly Parton. Sadly passed away at age 80 today. It's all right here on Your Country, 95.5 WTVY.
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2: 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It should be all downhill after that, so we're going to start looking ahead to what's going on in the Wiregrass over the weekend. Meanwhile, don't forget to get yourself in the running for the college football kickoff ticket giveaway. We're going to be doing that later this week. Three big games.
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Look at us in the middle of a long set of continuous country. Still to come, Old Dominion, Lady Wilson, Morgan Wallen. I got Dolly Parton, too. Here's Lauren Lane.

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Your Country, 95.5 WTVY, celebrating Dolly Parton. Sadly passed away today at age 80. Now, our Getting to Know You question of the day is posted on our Facebook page, and we're looking for your favorite Dolly Parton songs and memories. 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It's always brought to you by Gutter Buddies of Lower Alabama. Coming up after your forecast, I got Kane Brown and some Montgomery Gentry on Your Country, 95.5 WTVY.

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3: From the WTBY Weather Center, mostly sunny for the rest of the afternoon. 50-50 chance of showers, decreasing as the evening wears on. Look for mostly clear skies tonight and a low of 73. 30% chance of showers and thunderstorms on Wednesday. Look for mostly sunny skies and a high tomorrow of 93. Only a 10% chance of showers and thunderstorms Wednesday night. Look for partly cloudy skies then and a low of 73. This forecast

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0: Dolly Parton on Your Country 95.5 WTVY. We'll have a salute to Dolly in your 5 o'clock hour. As a matter of fact, your Fast Five at Five starts at five with Dolly Parton. To get there, we're going to kick off a long set of continuous country with Cody Johnson's latest, Horseback. It's coming up next on Your Country.
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We got Dolly. We got Dolly, and we got the new one from Coe Wetzel. 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

It's your Fast Five at Five in the middle of a long set of continuous country. We're celebrating Dolly Parton today. Right now it's Cole Swindell and Drink a Bye.

0: 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We're celebrating Dolly. Here's Jelly Roll. 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

0: 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Sadly, we lost Dolly this morning at aged 80. And our getting to know you question of the day from Gutter Buddies of Lower Alabama is your opportunity to tell everybody what your favorite Dolly song was or what your favorite Dolly memory is or both. 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Leave your comment. Let everybody know how you felt about the one and only Dolly Parton. Coming up after your forecast, Nate Smith and Zach John King on your country, 95.5 WTVY.
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6: From the WTBY Weather Center, mostly sunny for the rest of the afternoon. 50-50 chance of showers, decreasing as the evening wears on. Look for mostly clear skies tonight and a low of 73. 30% chance of showers and thunderstorms on Wednesday. Look for mostly sunny skies and a high tomorrow of 93. Only a 10% chance of showers and thunderstorms Wednesday night. Look for partly cloudy skies then and a low of 73. 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

0: 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I'll be kicking that off with Luke Combs and Be By You. 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You could end up seeing Auburn play Baylor on September 5th. 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
2: 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We're going to be doing that later this week. 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
5: Summer heat's rolling in, and that grass, brush, and hay field aren't slowing down anytime soon. Good thing Atlantic and Southern has the equipment to help you beat the heat and get the job done fast. 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

0: Hey, this is Teresa Billingsley from Graceville, Florida. And 95.5 WTBY is my country.
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We continue to celebrate Dolly with Islands in the Stream in just a few. 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

0: Dolly Parton, Kenny Rogers, Islands in the Stream. Dolly passing away today at age 80. Good evening, everybody. Dave Gilligan with you. And on today's edition of Today, I learned that during push-ups, you're supporting 69% of your body weight in the up position. And check this out, 75% in the down position. No need to break a sweat. We got more great country coming up after your forecast from Megan Maroney and John Party, taking our boots off on your country. 95.5 WTVY.
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From the WTBY Weather Center, mostly sunny for the rest of the afternoon. 50-50 chance of showers decreasing as the evening wears on. Look for mostly clear skies tonight and a low of 73. 30% chance of showers and thunderstorms on Wednesday. Look for mostly sunny skies and a high tomorrow of 93. Only a 10% chance of showers and thunderstorms Wednesday night. Look for partly cloudy skies then and a low of 73. This forecast brought to you by Jim Whaley Tires on your first choice for weather.

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1: 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I'll be back to do it all again tomorrow afternoon at 2. 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